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1: 3 Days Grace. They've been doing a lot of social media with that song as they've been driving it to the number one position on the rock chart, doing social media posts about why don't you want to go home tonight? Because think about it, right? We all have those nights. We're out with friends. Maybe it's a first date, whatever it is, and it's gone excellent. And you're like, I don't want this night to end. You just don't. And we've had a gazillion of them in our life. Hell, I could fill a scrapbook of nights like that. That means you're living a good life. Even though they may not always be those kind of nights, as long as you got them every now and again, that's the kind of stuff that keeps your lifeblood pumping right there.
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1: Beartooth engaged me. Gosh, it's been a decade ago since I heard In Between for the first time, and I was like, this song is amazing. 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Now I've seen them about 9 times, and this new one, I put it on that level. This is Beartooth. 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
1: 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No tour. 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When that's ready, you'll see us. Pop Evil announced their tour this week. 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

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Louder Than Life in Louisville. 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
1: Stacy is going to be back at her normal time Monday night of next week at 7 o'clock. We should be pretty much, I think, all on a regular schedule headed into the 4th of July weekend, which it's really weird to think that next week we start the 7th month of this year. And to me, this is when it starts to go crazy, right? Because then about a month later, kids start going back to school, summer's over, then it's Labor Day, Halloween, Thanksgiving, Christmas, and we're like, what? We're doing this again?
0: Yeah.

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Ice Nine Kills is back. A lot of success because they're on the soundtrack for Scary Movie 7. This is the one that's had everybody going, who's that? This is Twisting the Night.

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1: 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Last night, we saw the U.S. get beat in what a lot of people are calling a shocking fashion. I don't know that it was shocking. It's like, look, here's the deal. We don't need anybody hurt. This game doesn't mean squat. So we're good. Turkey gets a nice parting gift because they're home and they're not moving on. We get ready for our next matchup, 8 Eastern, 5 Pacific, this coming Wednesday in San Francisco as the knockout rounds begin. In other words, do or die, baby.

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Louder Than Life in Louisville. We'll make the drive. We're ready. 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

0: 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Craig, another nonstop rock. Big Rig. I always try and give you some things, too, to make life's, you know, choices. Some that should be so simple, much easier for you. And I will tell you this. If you listen, you know I am a foodie to the soul. I just love good food. I like trying new things. Have you seen the beautiful cheesesteak that Arby's has crafted? This thing is a beast. It's 100% Angus beef. They do the cheese is amazing. They add Cooper cheese to it, perfectly toasted sub roll. You just grab it with both hands and you get after it. All I'm saying is, if your lunch or dinners have been subpar as of late, this is a very solid choice for your dough. In other words, Arby's does have the meats, but they also now have the cheesesteaks too. Yeah. Upload this to your palate tonight.
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1: Anson and Zombie. I'm going out on the road with him in August. Some fresh interviews, some photos from the road. I'll keep you up to date. 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It is Five Finger Death Punch. 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
2: 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Kenny Chesney. Lainey Wilson. Major Lazer. 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
1: The new studio album for the boys of POD is done. The first single is going to be here in August. Not the whole album, but the first single. They've been working this for the better part of a year plus. When I talked to Sonny and the guys back when they were here at spring break playing Busch Gardens, they were like, yeah, we're really close to finishing the album and we want to have a new song out by late summer. So it looks like they're staying on that timeline. It is AWOL Nation. It's Big Rig. It's Sale.

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0: 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Cash Money, $250K for America's birthday and for the 4th of July weekend. You know, we're talking about how you're going to spend the money. What are your habits? What are your loves? What makes a 4th of July celebration to you?
1: Oh, I'm a big hot dog guy. I love a nice big quarter pound hot dog.
0: You can buy a lot of quarter pound hot dogs for $2,500 right there. I'm telling you, Matt scored that. What about you? You ready to win? 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
3: 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Kenny Chesney. Lainey Wilson. Major Lazer. 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

97.7 WTF, Lexington's rock alternative. Trailer for Green Day's Nimrod. It is the live action comedy. It's based around the music, Nimrod. They'll be in it. They'll star in it, as well as a whole cast, too. But the first trailer, if you're on YouTube or you pop open YouTube, go to the Green Day page. Can't miss it. When I Come Around on a Friday night with a big rig.

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Sleep Theory just dropped another new single yesterday because they have so much new music they want to get out. So you can absorb it before they get ready for their new album, which isn't that far away. I'm telling you, it's probably going to be early 2027. Their latest number one hit, Words Are Worthless, with a Big Rig.

97.7 WTF, Lexington's Rock Alternative. Have a kick-ass night, Big Rig. I appreciate you. Stacy's back to her normal time Monday. I am back to Monday, 3 o'clock. All right, so as always, keep it on, keep it loud. It is The Offspring.

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0: 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So we know this, Louder Than Life in Louisville, September, 200 plus bands over 4 days. 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

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Ozzy's Throne will be on display over in Birmingham, England until Ozfest next year. And then I guess it's going to go touring with the tour, be encased. So you can't touch it. You can't sit in it. 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

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You may as well get up and you may as well rock. Uncle Nasty's got you. 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
1: Shinedown is a hit number one again for the umpteenth time, 25 times in a row. Now, this week, they just entered the country chart. 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There's a lot of similarities there, especially when you look at so many country stars today, and they're like, they're not a rock star? I mean, they're covered in 900 tattoos, man. How can that be?

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Evanescence, their third number one record in a year. Yeah, who will you follow?

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Louder Than Life in Louisville. 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
1: Guns N' Roses World Tour. 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They're back in the States soon. And then this fall, we're supposed to get the new Slash solo record, too. So that's exciting. It's Offspring. 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

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Warning is back out of Mexico. 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

0: 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So we know this, Louder Than Life in Louisville, September. 200 plus bands over 4 days. 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

0: 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Cash Money, $250K for America's birthday and for the 4th of July weekend. You know, we're talking about how you're going to spend the money. What are your habits? What are your loves? What makes a 4th of July celebration to you?
1: Oh, I'm a big hot dog guy. I love a nice big quarter pound hot dog.
0: You can buy a lot of quarter pound hot dogs for $2,500 right there. I'm telling you, Matt scored that. What about you? You ready to win? 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You just got to have your ears here and our website handy. 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

0: 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Had a talk back for the new Black Label Society, which is Name in Blood. Could be some of the finest work that Zach has done from some of the very early days of Black Label Society. It's up within about 15 minutes.
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1: Along come cover songs you never knew you needed. Like, you know, when the guys were sitting around an alien ant farm and somebody goes, why don't we do a Michael Jackson cover? It would have been interesting to read the room as to how everybody felt about it, right? And then they're like, yeah, we can recreate the video, at which they tried. Damn near broke their ankles multiple times trying to pull off the gravity-defying Michael Jackson's moves for smooth criminal

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If you've seen Scary Movie 7, no doubt about it, you've heard this song. This is causing this band to explode. Twisting the Knife, this is Ice Nine Kills.

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Louder Than Life in Louisville. 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

0: 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What would you do if you won the money?
1: If I could celebrate the 4th of July anywhere in America, I think I'd want to go do like a history tour and do Appomattox and do that whole Virginia loop there.
0: Very cool. I love it. Pam got her $25, so that's what she's thinking about doing sometime before the summer wraps up. What about you? 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

Lexington's Rock Alternative, 97.7 WTF. They are back in the States this year on tour. Jet. Yeah, they've reunited straight out of Australia after all these years. They will have multiple bands with them on said tour. I've not seen any dates pop up just yet, though. 3 days, Grace, and So-Called Life as your weekend.

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So if you're going to get lucky enough to see one, make sure you go there before you go to the show. You'll get some merchandise that's not available at the concert venue, and you can have some AC/DC-themed drinks and all that. 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

99.7 WTF for the Big Rig. So we know this, Louder Than Life in Louisville. September, 200 plus bands over 4 days. 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

0: 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As a parent who had a kid playing travel sports, oh, I know how busy and active the summers can be. And Rebecca, feeling pretty good about this $2,500.
1: This is amazing. And we're going into travel baseball season with my youngest. So this is perfect timing.
0: Yeah, it is. I mean, just let alone what it costs for them to play the sport. You got to worry about hotels and airfares. And I get it. Whatever your summer's throwing at you, this is it. $250K for America's birthday and the winning. 8 a.m., 11 a.m., 2 p.m., and 5 p.m. Just be listening for those keywords. 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

Lexington's Rock Alternative, 97.7 WTF. I'm told the year of 2027 is going to be the year of Papa Roach and Linkin Park in the States. By then, we should have the new entire Papa Roach album. And Linkin Park has been recording off and on all this year so far while they've been on the road over in Europe. So, seems like it bodes well. We shall see. Breaking Benjamin, hitting the road late summer, early fall. They and Chevelle together for the first time since 2019.

enjoy the weekend, brothers and sisters. Why? Because on Monday morning, Uncle Nasty is going to wake you and rock you and get you going. 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
0: Yeah, Blink 182, What's My Age Again? It's the newest from Sleep Theory. This is Words Are Worthless.

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Louder Than Life in Louisville. 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

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Jelly has been very reserved talking about his divorce. Not really saying much, where Bunny just can't shut up about it, which I don't know why. I mean, it's like, look, okay, we all know it's happening. So everybody just move on. It's sad. It's totally soul crushing for them, I'm sure. But things happen. It's need a favor.

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Early Saturday morning, and a shout for the new Five Finger Death Punch to wake you up. Absolutely. Eye of the Storm's about 15 minutes away. It is the Foo Fighters now.

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Ivan Moody and the boys back and stirring the sauce ahead of their upcoming late summer, early fall tour. New from them, this is Eye of the Storm. It's Five Finger Death Punch. Oh.

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It's Stacy, and Louder Than Life is back in Louisville this September. 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

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It's Stacey off the Black Album, right into some Falling in Reverse. What does Falling in Reverse sound like? 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
1: Oldie and goodie of Shinedown. It's Stacey with you. We'll do some 3 days grace now. One, a two, a three.

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It's Stacy, and Louder Than Life is back in Louisville this September. So almost 200 bands over 4 days, and we can get you in for the entire weekend. It's quite the hookup. 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
1: It's Stacey. Thanks for hanging out. And the full list of the 100 greatest punk albums, if you want to click through them on Rolling Stone. I like when they do lists like this. I mean, Rancid on there, Idols even, Turnstile, some newer bands, but a lot of 70s and 80s references. Misfits and Joy Division on there. But the top 10 has a couple from The Clash, The Ramones. Even Nirvana's Nevermind is on this list. What do you think about it?
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0: 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We'll do some Ice Nine Kills. This is featuring McKenna Grace, Twisting the Night. 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
1: Not sure when the last time you listened to Toxicity in its entirety was. I do semi-annually. 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I'm not trying to give you homework over the weekend, but yeah, I'm going to give you homework over the weekend. You got to listen to Toxicity sometime.

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97.7 WTF. It's Stacy, and Louder Than Life is back in Louisville this September. So almost 200 bands over 4 days. We can get you in for the entire weekend. It's quite the hookup. 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
1: It's Stacy. Thanks for hanging out. A lot of movies in theaters if you're going to go catch a flick. Disclosure Day. That's one of the biggest of the summer, I think. Spielberg flick. Toy Story 5 did really well in its opening weekend. And new in theaters is Supergirl. Jason Momoa is one of the characters in this one. And also in theaters, Jackass, Best and Last.
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97.7 WTF. It's Stacy and cost of 4th of July barbecue going up, of course. Well, we didn't need to be told this, but Wells Fargo Agri-Food Institute, they said that food and beverages for a typical 4th of July for like 10 people cost about $130 this year. Almost the same as last year, but ground beef, main contributor to the rise in costs, especially if you want that good grass-fed, grass-finished stuff.

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1: It's Stacy, and new this weekend. Just came out yesterday. Pretty Reckless with their new album, Dear God. I just want to wake up.

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It's Stacey, and 1 week out from the America 250. It's the most highly anticipated 4th of July I can ever remember. I mean, I'm a millennial. If I were a Gen Xer, which I am jealous of you Gen Xers, you're the best generation. Do you guys remember when America turned 200?

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97.7 WTF. It's Stacy, and Louder Than Life is back in Louisville this September. So almost 200 bands over 4 days, and we can get you in for the entire weekend. It's quite the hookup. 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

0: 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Stacy with you, getting closer to the big grilling weekend. So what do you like to grill?
1: There's a survey. Oh, you like surveys? Oh, let's nerd out.
0: 33% of people expect to attend a family barbecue or cookout this summer. Cool.

0: And 56% say they're grilling all year round. That's what we do. You just put on a jacket and you can still have good chicken. But in fact, chicken tops the list as the most popular meat to grill this summer. 53% of people said that, followed by burgers at 50% and steaks at 48%. But some unconventional grilling items have been jalapenos, donuts, chicken and waffles. I don't know, man. The price of propane. Are some of these worth it?
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1: As we near the end of June, just wanted to ask, what was your New Year's resolution this year? 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
1: I've said it once, I'll say it again. I loved Korn's MTV Unplugged. Do you remember they did that one? They brought out like Robert Smith of The Cure, Amy Lee from Evanescence, did cool arrangements for the songs. You want to pull that up? It's on Fairmount Plus if you got it. Or just YouTube. It'll go faster.

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1: 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But we all get the same 24 hours in a day.

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97.7 WTF. It's Stacy, and Louder Than Life is back in Louisville this September. So almost 200 bands over 4 days, and we can get you in for the entire weekend. It's quite the hookup. 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
1: My favorite of the grunge bands. 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And certainly my favorite vocal blend of all time. And listen, I grew up on En Vogue. Okay. Sublime now. 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
1: It's Stacy. Thanks for hanging out. We'll do some Evanescence now. They're going to be doing that tour with Spirit Box on a lot of those dates. Here's Who Will You Follow?

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1: It's Stacy, and you can watch the trailer for Nimrods, a Green Day comedy. It is indeed a movie. And the trio plays themselves and a band, You Chronicle, who's supposed to be opening up for Green Day at the trek across the U.S. So in it is Jenna Fischer and Angela Kinsey of The Office. Fred Armisen is in it. So Nimrods, a Green Day comedy. That is in theaters on August 14th.

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I'm going to fist fight you right now, Mr. Tater Bomb. 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

7 WTF. It's Stacy, and Louder Than Life is back in Louisville this September. So almost 200 bands over 4 days, and we can get you in for the entire weekend. 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

97.7 WTF, Lexington's Rock Alternative. Chili Peppers, they do have that documentary, The Rise of the Red Hot Chili Peppers. Not produced by them, but produced by the late Hillel Slovak's brother, James. So it's all about Hillel Slovak. It's a nice little journey through essentially the decade of the 80s. It's all about the early days of the Chili Peppers. You can find that on Netflix if you got it. Highly recommended. I'm a big, you know, documentary junkie. I love the music documentaries, and I can tell you when the good ones are good ones.

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It's Stacy, and Louder Than Life is back in Louisville this September. So almost 200 bands over 4 days, and we can get you in for the entire weekend. It's quite the hookup. 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

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It's Stacy, and if you want to watch Ted Lasso again, you can do so with continuity, I guess. Start with season one all the way through the series finale. And yes, they're bringing the series back, though. So August 5th, we get a whole new season of Ted Lasso on Apple TV.

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2: 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Lainey Wilson. 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
1: One of my favorite covers of all time. There you go, Metallica. It's Stacey with you, and no stranger to covers. Weezer does it all. That like Turquoise album they put out a few years back. 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You know what I do want? Golden Years from David Bowie. I'm going to write the Rivers quote.

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97.7 WTF. It's Stacy, and Louder Than Life is back in Louisville this September. So almost 200 bands over 4 days, and we can get you in for the entire weekend. It's quite the hookup. 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
1: It's Stacy and Benjamin Burnley and company. Breaking Benjamin, taking along with them Chevelle, doing a fall tour with them mid-September to late October. And the band Starset, a lot of those.

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It's Stacey. Now, Sublime, a couple weeks back, put out their record with Jacob Noel fronting the band, of course, Until the Sun Explodes. And just yesterday, we got new Pretty Reckless called Dear God. Here's When I Wake Up.

It's 97.7 WTF. It's Stacy in 1 week till 4th of July. We all turn 250 and we have up for grabs a little bit more cash for the rest of this week. So four chances each weekday. I'm going to tell you the times. You want to write them down? You want to get competitive about it? 8 a.m., 11 a.m., 2 p.m., 5 p.m. Every one of those times has $2,500 attached to it. So play along. Forces in my head.

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It's Stacy, and Louder Than Life is back in Louisville this September. So almost 200 bands over 4 days, and we can get you in for the entire weekend. It's quite the hookup. 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
2: It's Stacy. Thanks for hanging out. A lot of movies in theaters if you want to go catch a flick. Supergirl, Jackass, Best and Last. I love seeing the Jackass movies in theaters. I don't think we should see some parts of their bodies that close up, but something about the theater. Death of Robin Hood, though, did really well in its opening weekend with Hugh Jackman. Toy Story 5, of course, Disclosure Day. 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
1: It's Stacy, and on July 4th in particular this year, The Sufferer and The Witness from Rise Against, one of my favorite albums. That's Prairie the Refugee on there, The Good Left Undone, Ready to Fall. That's a great album. Came out in 2006 and will turn 20 this year.

97.7 WTF. It's Stacy. Now, if you're grilling out for the 4th of July, average cost for about 10 people, $130 this year.

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97.7 WTF, it's Rozak. And yes, Louder Than Life is back this September. Almost 200 bands over 4 days. And we can get you in for the entire weekend. Sign up for weekend passes right now at WTF977rocks.com.

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1: So you know what always happens around holiday weekends or holidays in general? It's Rozak. And yeah, you've seen him on TV, heard him on the radio. 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
1: So it might be a collector's item because nobody uses coins anymore. 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

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And yes, Louder Than Life is back this September. Almost 200 bands over 4 days. We can get you in for the entire weekend. Sign up for weekend passes right now at WTF.

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97.7 WTF, it's Rozak. And yes, Louder Than Life is back this September. Almost 200 bands over 4 days. And we can get you in for the entire weekend. 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

Lexington's Rock Alternative, 97.7 WTF. So if you went to college, you probably heard about or experienced the freshman 15 putting on some extra weight. Well, now World Cup fans are gaining the FIFA 15. Specifically, the people that are coming in to visit the United States from other countries and finding out we have great things like Taco Bell and Dunkin' Donuts and sodas the size of a swimming pool. Yeah, they're getting the FIFA 15.

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And yes, Louder Than Life is back this September. Almost 200 bands over 4 days. 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
1: Hey, it's Rozak, and yes, we are going to be hanging on to this weekend as long as we possibly can, right?

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So coming up next week, if you have to work, I call them blow-off weeks. When you have a holiday, a lot of people go to work and they're mentally checked out already. People are burning vacation days, so they won't be anywhere. It's an easy work week.

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It's Stacy, and Louder Than Life is back in Louisville this September. So almost 200 bands over 4 days, and we can get you in for the entire weekend. It's quite the hookup. 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

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It's Lexington's Rock Alternative. It's Stacy and Amy Lee and the boys and girls of Evanescence. I actually don't remember who's in her band right now, but they have the big tour happening June, running through the end of October. Huge tour for Evanescence. Taking along with them Spirit Box on a lot of dates.

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1: It's Stacy, and Breaking Benjamin's Saturate turns 24 years old this year. It was my favorite album of their debut album. And I remember whenever they did Skin on Craig Kilborn.

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1: Oh, good. You had time to listen to Billy Joe Armstrong whine. 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It's a crappy cup of coffee.

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